her off. I'm not gonna stop until you get enough. Back, full force, back in the city cell. It's like a heart attack. Around, combination, infiltration, situation all over the nation. Like round and round, upside down. Little more like you're looking on the ground. Then put your hands up in the air. Wave like I just don't care. And if you're ready to rock, then rock with me. And somebody say, oh yeah!

0: Una década de RQP. 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Gracias por darnos play cada día. 10 años de RQP. Más música las 24 horas.
1: I've heard people say that too much of anything is not good for you, baby. But I don't know about that. There's many times that we've loved and we've shared love and made love. It doesn't seem to me like it's enough. It's just not enough, baby.

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Now tell straight, but I'm about to blow one. Bite that mic, I know you never stole one.

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And I think to myself, why now? Why me? Why?